0: Goose!
1: Make some fucking noise for Goose! Are you okay up there, yeah? Are you fucking feeling good? I said make some fucking noise, man! That's alright, we'll help you down, we got you, we got you! You're a fucking legend.
2: No, you are a fucking legend, fucking Youngblood, see you at fucking Pukkelpop. En nu even bekomen met Angèle haar akoestische versie van Dile.

my life. Ayo, ayo, back in Hawaii, for the walk up the guitar. Deja vu on the drums and the Ableton. Flat on the bass. Some in the back of the sound go crazy.